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0: Yes, she was not.
1: Delta 26, go ahead.
0: Morning, Charlie. 06, Bravo, 51, B, I-65, northbound, 325.
1: 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Received.

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1: To the team.
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1: 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You can come back to Hartsel. Okay.

0: Engine 5, Medic 218, Falls Bravo, 1802 Milligan Street Southwest. Color is a medical pendant activation. 80-year-old female sat on the toilet and fell off. 1802 Milligan Street Southwest. This is going to be an apartment. I'm still trying to get the apartment number at this time. Proceed.
1: Two 45.

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0: Two of four, they call me back, they're code one.
1: Steve, thank you.

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1: Go ahead.
0: Fire is requesting that you go to TAC 6.
1: Sorry, dispatch, could you repeat that?
0: That's 10-4. Fire is requesting you go to TAC 6.
1: 10-4.

0: 224 on that.
1: This truck, any? I got a 22-year-old male. Right flank, got a chief complaint, right flank pain, said he's been urinating some blood, had a little bit of nausea accompanying it. Has a history of kidney stones in the past. He's alert only times before he's pink one guy, 132 over 80s, blood pressure, heart rate's 95, sat 97% over the man. Request transport to Coleman.
0: We should be pulling in
2: as a double. X-ray, Papa. That'll be 231 in Old River.
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1: Yeah, 46, go ahead.
0: 50, Alpha Alpha, 25, Romeo, 108, Northeast Hills, 231.
1: Good one.

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0: 4 Standard Alpha Uniform, Mike 3. 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
1: Stable.
0: So far. Corey Griffith of Decatur, he's showing a misfire with Haniana PD on FTA traffic. Lawrence County for FTA assault, and Irondale PD for FTA traffic.
2: Stable. Lawrence County on one.
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1: 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They can meet you at Jack Daniels.
0: At Jack Daniels.
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0: Ken Vorhinen, domestic, 168 North Greenbrier Drive. Reference to the call earlier, advise it's physical.
1: Chance, well, I'll be around.
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0: 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We're back in the county, available for call.
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0: That's right.

0: Stand by, Ultra Safety Bolo. All units, Bolo at dark gray Chevy Equinox, no tag, being driven by Keith Shepard. But he has made threats to harm the first person he comes across. He is driving around. There is no request to hold. Only advise that the subject is possibly dangerous. Central Clear 2046.
1: Central, all units, be prepared to copy a Bolo reference officer safety. Bolo for a dark gray Chevy Equinox, no tag on the vehicle, occupied by a white male, Keith Shepard subject. Made threats to drop the first person he comes across, subject going through a difficult time at this time. No hold at this time, just be aware. Subject can be possibly dangerous, driving around the area. Central Clear.
0: One or two. One or two.

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0: You have that heart till yours been holding longest.
1: Received.

0: 228, medical transport, Hartsell ER, beds 3, going to Coleman Regional, room 402. Have cardiac monitor, blood pressure, pulse ox, Hartsell ER, bed 3.
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0: Kingdom 46 Adder Notes. 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
2: Four nine Lawrence County got custody.
0: Devil.
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Sedgwick County Unit, speaker prepared to copy, reckless driver Bella. Highway 36, Barnett, Chapel Road, last seen eastbound. Advise a small car attempted to rear end the caller, refusing to go around. Highway 36 East, Barnett, Chapel Road, Sedgwick.

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0: 06. Lima Kilo 5. Gonna be Old River Road in 231.
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0: 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It's been holding the longest.
1: Received.

0: 10 Medic 210, medical transport, Hartley, ER bed 2, patient 1 CRMC, cardiac monitor, blood pressure, pulse ox, right now.
1: Two-time receiver route.
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64, I'm going to be trying to stop on a Nissan Sentra, no tag. Going to be at Boat Docks Road in 231, just right across the bridge. That's 46, I'm in route 2. We're still rolling.

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0: 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Gonna be at Buds and 231.
1: 10-4.

Four now. Can you put me out on the extra patrol here at Kimball Park off of North Seneca and North Greenway Drive?

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1: Good.
0: 931 near Walmart, 58. Slim, red, possible pitbull roaming the area in the median. 31 near Walmart.
1: Same point.

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0: Current Delta, Cecil West of Lacey, showing a misdemeanor with Hueytown PD, non-extraditable.
1: Go on. So, what is it coming out to?
0: Go on.
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0: 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Being Dana Holloman, subject, white female wearing t-shirt and possibly shorts, 16, Camp Brown.
1: Yeah, 6-6-10-4.
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0: We got the mail out. Female's inside of the file.
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0: Team 4, time to call out.

Alabama, 5'2", Charlie Zero, 1 Echo Delta. It's played on a white Chevy Malibu. But fuel Z off of Gordon Terry Parkway.

0: 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Audible alarm going off. CVS on 31.
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0: 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I have a female inside with a firearm. They want you to stage in case things go south.
1: 204, reassign that to medic 228. 211's about to get off.
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0: Proceed. I need you on route to 610 Campground Road for an advanced end alpha. Female conscious, breathing, has barricaded herself with a gun. 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
0: 10-4. I don't hear no audible. Everything appears to be code 1. Secure. Sam Bomb will get out with this. Believe it be a white male in a hoodie. Center.
1: Yeah, were you guys behind the shopping center?
0: 214 to Central. Please. Get out on me.
1: Yeah, were you guys behind the shopping center?
0: 10-4. I no longer see him. He was yelling profanity in the parking lot and looked back at me when he went behind the building.

0: 228.
1: Does law enforcement still need us around?
0: That's 10-4. They said they have her in custody. Probably need a mental eval on her.
1: 10-4.

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1: I'll be back to service.
0: Keith.

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1: T-14.
0: Can you say this, please?

0: 204 Medic 223. Yeah, well, have the Hartsville ER pick up one of those transports, please.
1: 10-4. Central copies. I'm just going to drop you on a random one since they both came in at the same time.

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1: Good one.
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0: Pay for it.

0: Yes, that's true.
1: Go ahead.
0: I'll be in touch with that female. I'm out to CJ. We're getting mileage 005.
1: Hello.

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1: 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He is responding normally, has history of COPD, clammy as well. He has used a prescribed inhaler, 256 Black Road.

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0: We're going to march transport on 225.
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1: Alpha 2-12, go ahead.
0: Alpha, 0-Delta, Mike, X-ray, Hotel Paul, in the Hartsville, First Assembly of God, Charlie 31.
1: 10-4.

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0: Civil.
1: 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She was advised of the ordinance. Yes, sir. Charlie 47 Alpha Papa. 231 and Lipscomb Circle.

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1: 15 received.
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0: 215 Central. Did the caller advise that the patient has a history of seizures?
1: Line. It's not known. I've been advised this is going to be a halfway house, and they said this is the second time they've seen this person have a seizure.
0: This is the second time today or second time in general?
1: In general.
0: Good thing, John.

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0: 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The warrant.
1: 234,
0: 6th Avenue Southeast and 13th Street Southeast. It was originally a vehicle stop by DPD. The driver have warrants with Hartzell.
1: Okay.
0: I have one in hand for a Georgia Humphrey.
1: Okay, 4-9 out to your location.

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1: Go ahead.
0: Just a closet. I believe the CVS alarm is going off again.
1: Four.

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0: Yeah, 4.

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0: 845 Main Street West. Caller is hearing an audible alarm in the area. It's done this about 3 to 4 times now. They do not think it's the same CVS alarm going off currently. It has 845 Main Street West.
1: No.
0: 10-4.

0: 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Go ahead. 50 Alpha Bravo November Yankee Echo. Go be it. Generac 231.
1: J31 where?
0: Fabrication job.
1: Yeah, okay. Audible.
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0: We're going to be clear here. Looks like the manager's taking in POV. We talked to a dog about it. Refusal.
1: Received.
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0: No tag on it. White Dodge. Rossi shot south, 322, on rip. One, six. Be around. I don't know if they toss something or if they hit a stick when they was pulling on the side of the road.
2: Okay. 334, if you will, how many guys on it?
1: 10-4, stand by.

0: Pointer.
1: Pointer, go ahead.
0: I don't know if you gave me that second one, but I didn't copy anything.
1: The social came back, not found.
0: Simple. You got 263-73-3820.
1: Negative, that's not what you put in the call.
0: Okay, well, I just gave you that's correct.
1: 10-4, stand by.
0: What was the confidential with the FEMA?
2: One of three, negative confidential, learning moment.
0: Yeah, just making sure.

0: Size 4. We're working for you at the hospital. We're clear. I'm en route back to the scene to pick up my apparatus via EMS.
1: 10-4.

0: North, we'll take that as one clear.
1: 4. Papa 103, confidential.
2: Yes.
1: That social comes back to a Bobby Dale bookstore. He's going to have misdemeanor warrants with Ardmore. They are non-extraditable.
2: Temple 4, go. Probable call search.
1: Temple 4.

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1: When?
0: As of 2021.
1: Careful, thanks.

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1: Okay.

0: 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Tilica Red 36.
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0: 201 Highway 31 Southwest in McDonald's. Caller lives on Nelson and keeps hearing a siren type noise, possibly that alarm that keeps going off at PBS at around 201 Highway 31 Southwest.
1: Table.

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One Alpha, Zero, Tango, Whiskey 7. 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

0: Fantastic. 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
0: No audible alarm from CVS. 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Yes, click.
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0: 314.
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0: 10-4, I hear the Oliver Eleanor. I'm trying to figure out where it's at.
1: 10-4, I've looked at CBS earlier and I'm not finding a key hold or anything for them.

0: 说一下师傅。Okay, well, I'm clear of the call now. I'm back in service.
1: Hey, Jersey.

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0: 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Is it CBS?
1: Yeah,
0: number 7.

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1: Go ahead.
0: 502 Holloway Street, Northwest. 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
2: T14 to Central. It's more than likely going to be the alarm at CVS. It's extremely loud. I'll check it out.
0: 10-4, I understand. The caller advised that she's concerned it may be coming from a resident on Elm Street. She is requesting an officer ride through the area. She did say she can meet if needed as well.
2: That'll be negative.
0: 10-4.

0: 237, 214, if you would, just right through there to appease them, please.
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Possibly overdosed. They used Narcan on him. County jail. Steve.

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0: 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Alabama 52 Bravo 782 Juliet. It's going to be a gray Toyota Camry 31 Thompson.
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0: 好了。
1: Central to make 215, transfer Charlie, 1009 Lyon Street Northeast, Riverside Retirement, room 113, 91-year-old female complaining of pain, possibly from a recent hernia surgery.
2: He's a piece of help.
1: 215 around.
0: I can't believe I didn't be here. Oh, I have a question about me.
3: Ten four.

0: Engine 1, Medic 212, breathing problems, Charlie, 1030 East Moulton Street. I have a 41-year-old female, shortness of breath.
1: Copy in the room.
0: 212 in the room.

0: Central Note 218, traffic incident, Bravo, I-65 southbound, near the 334. There's a small silver sedan, went off the road, hit a guardrail, and melted back into the roadway, hit another vehicle. It's going to be north of the exit, southbound, I-65, 334.
1: Pretty safe for now.
0: Three, Tamron.

we're met at 223 unconscious Delta, 407 12th Avenue Northwest. 67-year-old female has passed out, still unconscious. 210 Central, you can put that on us. I'm getting around. 10-4.

0: responding.
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0: 201. Basic 225's in service. They're going to take the wreck Bravo Rita sign 218 to the unconscious Delta. 203 will be responding also.
1: 10-4. 282, you got.
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1: 210, if y'all will, just pull the target, please.
0: 10-4, head that way.
2: Central, copy.

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1: Two
2: 27. 5-8, Alpha, November 4, Papa Delta, should be displayed on Silver F-150. Civic Center.
1: Temple.
0: Three oh five. I'll be on the scene. That's right.
1: Yeah.

0: Hartsville, engine 183 with one.
1: 183 en route.
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Central Prosperous, say you're snoozing, you're out for residential fire alarm, 959 Highway 57 South, indicating Zone 8 smoke with no contact. Teacher Trini, it's pretty popular for reckless driver, Bolo and Old Moulton. Bolo, if it's a reckless driver from Old Moulton and Modus, northbound on Old Moulton, a black Camry almost hits the front of the car's vehicle, is all over the roadway. There's no further, no follower, central clear.

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1: 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Wallace is sick. Simmons working out of class.
0: 2 has 3. Wallace is sick. Simmons working out of class. Station 3.
1: 3 with 4. Mayfield Clark working out of class.
0: 3 with 4. Who was that working out of class again?
1: Mayfield and Clark.
0: Mayfield and Clark working out of class. 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
0: 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We'll skip 4. Engine 5.
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0: Do you also have the brush truck over there?
5: Brush
0: 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Engine 8.
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0: 8, loud and clear. Back to 2 for individual calls.
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0: 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I've already got 5. 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
0: six loud and clear. 7.
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0: 8 loud and clear. If there's nothing else for morning report, you can call back to dispatch. Y'all have a good day.

0: Yeah, if you're on.
1: I'll be at 2, man. That's 7-3 with this unit.
0: Hammer. Okay,

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0: Leader 182.
1: Approximately 182 and route. Just pausing. We have received a call back from the alarm company. They're stating the homeowner called a candle called a plant on fire. They're clearing out smoke now. They did give proper passcode, but did not advise to cancel.

0: very efficient.
1: Washington, your traffic is broken.
0: Thank you.

0: 182 to Central. Do you receive cancellation?
1: Negative. They have a candle car plant on fire. They're clearing out smoke. They did give the proper passcode, but did not advise cancel.
0: Price 411 from 36. If you can bring a blowhard here, that'd be great.

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0: 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Hit his head. He did lose consciousness.
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2: Central Burma Mountain, need your route for Fall Bravo, 2634 Apple Grove Road, be a 78-year-old male. 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

0: 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We're in the area attempting to locate. 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
0: 9700 block of Highway 36 East, caller with a passerby about to put the service between a white male and a black shirt, black pants, and a white female in a tan dress, about between the school and Lacey Springs Church across, both subjects were standing at a gravel driveway, 9700 block, Highway 36 East.
1: 10-4 out.
0: 10.
1: Delta 59, I'll be in railway. Delta 47.
0: Yeah.

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1: Go 59, I'll be in railway. 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
0: Code one.
1: Your 23 assumption. Check my clock statement. Clock statement. Sorry, officer.
0: Careful.
1: Central Engine 5, Medic 218, Unknown Bravo, Presbyterian Towers, Apartment 601, Medical Alert for a... I'm sorry, they said they had no information on the patient, just a medical alert, no contact.
0: 218,
1: we're out. 218, we're out. Engine 5 responding, Presbyterian Drive, Apartment 601. I'm sorry, Presbyterian Towers, Apartment 601. Engine 5.

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1: Go ahead.
0: Hey guys, we also got a lift assist call in the parking lot of Presbyterian Towers, 88-year-old male. You guys want to handle that as well, or...
1: That's 10-4. We'll take care of it.

0: and just making it aware Engine 5 is going to be taking care of a lift assist in the parking lot, Presbyterian Towers, then they'll be in, going up to the apartment. Copy on scene.
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1: 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They're revising the batteries on fire, is getting close to the gas tank. The 18-wheeler is carrying cornmeal, about 88,000 pounds. TAC 4 will be assigned 3709 Highway 31 South, Clayton Homes.
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1: Be in the area of East Pike Road and Douglas Road and 18-wheeler broken down walking lane. East Pike, Douglas.
0: That's just well there.

0: 105.3. Big rise of the complete east side bound is shut down. Only westbound lanes can move.
1: Cameron.

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0: Alabama 42, Charlie 0732. It's going to be in black, Fourth Skate, Bethel Road, Bethel Street.
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1: So 15 minutes, approximately 10 minutes ago.
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1: Go ahead.
0: We had Terry Equipment, 4143 Highway 20. 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

10-2 to Central. Can you give me that again? Equipment 4143 Highway 20 received a fire alarm indicating Zone 18 fire alarm. Also received a medical alarm when there was no description. Terry equipment 4143 Highway 20. 10-4 F2 en route. F2 en route.

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0: Water tower loop. Prince Circle, two horses, brown and white in the roadway. 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Water tower loop, Prince Circle.
1: 10-4 out.
0: 10-4.

Central Medic 210, heart problems, Charlie, 103, Willow Loop, 61-year-old female, says her heart is racing due to pain in her lower back. Does have any sort of cardiac issues.

0: To Tennessee.
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3: 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Trauma Alpha 2211 St. Andrews Street Southwest. Caller was a 65-year-old female. Fell last week. Says she is now weak and has not been eating. I believe it's related to that. Request to be checked out. 2211 St. Andrews Street.

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1: LC-21.
0: Alabama 5-2, Charlie 1, Bravo 0, Papa. It's going to be a Chevy Blazer in front of Quorum's Forum Center off 31.
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0: 404 Davis Gap Road. Daughter Catherine Johnson's on scene. Scratched the collar on her arm over food. No weapons. No intact. 404 Davis Gap Road.
1: Ten four, you would go in for me too, man. With those five.
0: Yeah.

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0: Well, careful.

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1: Parties are separated at this time, correct?
2: That's who's going.

Engine 8's en route. Patient is currently responding and awake. A 35-year-old male has a seizure design of history. 3502 is here, drive southwest.

0: No, 45.
1: Yeah, 45.
0: I'm attached to Alabama DL for the captain's subject.
1: Yeah.

0: 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At this time, you can disregard per the caller.
1: We're taking

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1: Go ahead.
0: I'm in service. I'll be at 133 4th Avenue Northeast on a silver paper.
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1: Okay, Patrick, turn me, please.
0: Yeah, my turn.

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0: Medic 227. You can put Medic 227 on the board. We're having some cat issues, but we'll be logged in shortly.
1: Sample.

0: Central to say, staging out front, no problems, Bravo, 37 Gilchrist Road, via medical alarm with no contact.
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1: Okay, well. 326.
0: It's gonna be 762 East Bird Road, 65-year-old female. So she's unable to get up, having difficulty breathing. She is responding normally.
1: 228 proceeding now.

0: Central Phase Unit responding. Just confirming, are you going to be in route to Eastburg Road or Gilcrest Road?
1: Which one has EMS questions?
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2: 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I was looking back at the other calls.

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2: Notion Boswell.
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2: I'm out at Wolverine on Mark Street Northeast on a civil paper. No need for size.
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1: FR 1.
0: The GPS for medical opinion gave the wrong address. I'll update shortly with the correct location.
1: 10-4.
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0: central of Vault Car 1. 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
0: There. Just so that the correct AV is 683 Center Springs Road. 683 Center Springs.
1: 10-4.
2: Go ahead. You can cancel EMS. 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
3: 3 Alpha 08 Delta 5 November on Yellow Jeep, Highway 31, South 407.

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River City, Simba.

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4: Possibly. We got one that's still stuck on the other side of 67. We're going to have to shut it down when we get them, try to get them back across.
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0: Medic 212, emergency transport, care general room 1. Patient's going to Huntsville Cath Lab, we'll monitor.
1: Twelve receipt.
0: Two 12 receipt.

0: still one. Can we hold that medical transport going to DSD for basic 222?
1: I was going to get them and get the one coming out of Decatur General.
0: Okay, that's fine. You can do that. I didn't realize that one was going local, sorry.
1: No problem.

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1: Marshal Poplar.
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1: Stand for. 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

from Vic 210, breathing problems, Delta 960, Highway 36 East, Big Top Toys. Third party report of a 30-year-old male, shortness of breath, racing heart, been a green Toyota RAV4.

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1: Central to Faye, finishing her out for breathing problems, Delta, Big Top Toys, 960, Highway 36 East. We have third party report, 30-year-old male, heart racing, sweaty, short of breath.
2: Hartsville 221, traffic stop.
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0: Three Falls, it says.
1: Three Falls. 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

Central Deshays, need your out for an illegal burn, 20 Union Road, Colorado subject is address of burning something, they're complaining of smoke and ash, 20 Union Road.

San Jose, second page, Florida, first page, illegal burn, 20 Union Road. Call by subject, this residents are burning something, complaining of smoke, 20 Union Road.

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0: 10-4, I'll be around just a minute.
1: 10-4.

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0: 42 Charlie 0 Mike Echo 5 423 0 Mike Echo 5 on a black Camry. I'll be at Townsend Road and Highway 31.
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0: 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Carl Prince, Spartan.
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1: I had an 18-wheeler, just dropped a pole, turning off of 31. I'm pretty sure there's damage.

0: Parcel 228.
1: Parcel 228.
0: It'll be the northbound pole off of 31. There's no pole number to it, just the traffic light pole.
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0: 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He just struck it.
1: Checkmark.
2: Street 40, clear one.
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0: 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Highway 31. 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
0: 312, that's another vehicle coming back to Monica Clark of Madison. There is a emergency phone number in here. 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
1: 10-4, I'll get a track.

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0: 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Are you clear?
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0: Ten four. Taking dinner at the Summerford, room 244, basically on DSC in Hartsville.
1: Ten four, waiting around.

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0: Too tall. The driver that employee of Apex Fling. I have the one of the business owners out here. Her deal is 785-2962. She's going to notify the homeowner or the property owner, and they're going to get the vehicle moved today.
1: Deal for you.
0: 312 feet.
1: Are you back on that deal?
0: Hey, it's just attached, please. I didn't.
1: Just attached.
0: Thank you. And you show me clear?

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0: Can you put myself in Ocean 517 out on a PFA at 2245 West Mead Drive Southwest?
2: No follower at this time. Westbound, Old Highway 24, Gordon Terry, Central Clear.

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Trinity units clear.

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0: 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It'll be on Woodall Road and Gordon Terry.
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1: Yeah, QRV1 route.
2: Two 18.
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1: Oh, go ahead.
0: Yeah. What kind of run we got?
1: Brush fire on Iron Mountain Road.
0: Ian, what's the AD on that?
1: Certainly between Neal and Roberts over there in that area, I think.
0: Now, again,

0: Go ahead. This one is turned forward, go ahead. Could you get to 251? That'd be 10-4. That'd be about 5 minutes. An Ocean 517 out at 2804 Winthrop Drive, Southwest, DFA.
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2: 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Can you pick?
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0: 2 4
2: Parcel 227. I'm in the area. I'll take that. 2 1. 2 is on scene. 2 residential section, nothing shown.

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1: Two 47, 242. Look behind G. Johns. He's probably in the dumpster right there.
0: Damn, four. I didn't see him north on 31. Neither on Rook Street. Check him back here, though.

0: Seven Central, we've made contact. The cooking fire.
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0: We'll be ejecting the smoke.
1: There's it.
2: Ocean 517. Can you show myself and Charlie 41 out at 1801 College Street Southeast, PFA removal?

Central May 228, transfer Charlie, Dr. Gowda's office at 301 Pine Street Northwest. 63-year-old female, possible sepsis, ETF.

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0: 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I'll blow up for that subject.
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0: 10-4.
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1: Since we're code 1, we'll still investigate.
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0: Centric from the Mountain, need an operant event in Charlie, 1940 Rescue Road. Marshall County deputy is out with a 61-year-old female complaining of chest pain.
1: Previous contact. Step one.
0: Step one.
1: You secured the building. All units cleared.
2: I'll be out at 217 Nelson. There was a younger white male subject that fit the description in the driveway a second ago.
0: 10-4.

0: 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You can make me available.
1: Okay.
2: So, you can put 228's call on us. We'll take it.
3: 10-4.
1: Mountain 52 responding.
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4: Bishop Creek, Brandon, Steph, and Barbie is removed from property.

0: Correction, that was a PFA.
1: The 61-year-old female complaining of chest pains.
2: Right, 228, receiving route.
1: 228, en route. Called down to us by Marshall Kelly. They were following a vehicle, possibly intoxicated, that hit a tree at one point. They called it a minor hit. They got the vehicle stopped. It was a 61-year-old female complaining of chest pains. Rhythm runs around as well. 1940 rescue route.

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0: I've got two white males over on crest line. One dressed all black, the other one's gray with red shoes.
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0: Yep.

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0: Myself, 408, en route to Morgan County, juvenile. Beginning mileage 26207.

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0: Myself, 408, en route to Morgan County, juvenile. Beginning mileage 26207.

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0: Last thing, air traffic was broken.
2: No, I didn't copy you last.
0: Head out parking plan is 1640 Spartan Street Southwest. The ongoing issue with school traffic, not letting the caller in her driveway. She's not willing to meet. She advised she just wants it to stop. 1640 Spartan Street Southwest.
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Two six two one four, B 106, code 1.

0: unit special attention to Citrol, reckless driver Bella. Mile marker 330, I should pick up southbound, new model black collar van with a Florida tag, 87 Delta Yankee, November Kilo, southbound 65 all over the roadway, Citrol clear.
1: Delta 81, I have service.
0: Tower. Delta 47, side.
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0: Then attack.
1: Delta 84 is off duty. Delta 47, go 198.
0: Camera.

0: meet via TX. Caller says that a Gerald is making death threats to the subject that lives in the caller's jurisdiction. Caller is requested that you contact him directly for further.
1: Ten 4 passenger.

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1: 47.
0: I declare the frog call and Osborne has possession of the vehicle for the intoxicated driver. I declare.
1: Yeah.

0: Trinity 413.
1: Trinity 413.
0: 413. Off duty.
1: Cover.

0: Dominion Command status.
1: Code 1, no need.
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0: Yeah, 73.
1: Yes.
0: Me en route to 579 Bergstenson. Check will be in.
1: Yeah, we're.

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1: Engine 1.
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Be a brush fire approximately 20 yards wide and 20 yards from a trailer.

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0: 408. Oh, one juvenile, Felicity and Rapti. Tennessee Valley, juvenile, detention center. Yeah.
1: 10-4, go ahead.
0: 89999.
1: 10-4.
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0: 26, transfer Charlie, stopwatch urgent care, 401 Highway 31 Northwest, has a 50-year-old male complaining of chest pain, nausea, and vomiting.
1: May 26, receiving mail.

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Circle. 10-4.

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1: 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Be advised, we're pacing out fire medical to 337 Singleton Road.

0: Central Surgery is going to be on the same. It's going to be at the one we had earlier at 20 Union Road.
1: 10-4.
0: T26 Central, what else thing?
2: T26 on thing. Central Neg 215, sick person Alpha, 1212 7th Avenue Southeast. Have a 6-month-year-old female vomiting. Resident, she appears to be in pain.
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0: Bama tag 52 Charlie 1 Romeo Delta 0. 52 Charlie 1 Romeo Delta 0. Silver Impala. The Andy's Food Mart.
1: Okay.

Central Horse Units and Fauville. Prepare to copy Reckless Driver Bowl. Southbound 31 from the area of Walmart. It's a gray 2000s Chevy Equinox. License plate given, Delta, Alpha, Whiskey, Sierra, Oscar, November, high rate of speed, no problem.

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0: 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They get a mileage when ready. Delta 45 is going to be one Bravo Foxtrot.
2: From the central, and I'm clear of the
3: Temple.

0: Central Parcel Units. Prepare to copy reckless driver Bolo I-65 northbound. Last seen northbound 65 from the 322. It's a white Mercedes SUV, tag given 444 Hotel, all over the roadway. Central clear, 1616.
1: Two, four, down, clear.

0: Central Mike 211, Lift Assist, Highway 36 East. It's third party through the alarm company of a 69-year-old male said that he fell in his kitchen. No injuries reported.
1: Alarm company, 69-year-old male has fallen in the kitchen. No reported injuries.

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0: 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Yeah, 11 on driver. 2-4.
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0: Central Mike 223, Trauma Bravo 903, Crestline Circle Southwest, 25-year-old male, complaining of back pain after a child jumped on his back. It's to a trauma 903, Crestline Circle.
1: Complaining of back pain after a child jumped on his back. 903 Crestline Circle Southwest.
0: Girl male complaining of back pain after a child jumped on his back.
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0: That deal's going to come back current native to a Will Tedrick Bynum Jones of Hartsell.
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0: Definitely.

So it's going to be a large white camper with a blown-out tire partially in the roadway. It's going to be I-65 southbound, 318.

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0: You can add to that information, the driver states that it's probably about 10,000 pound weight.
1: 10-4. I'm gonna call him back then and let him know it's 10,000 pounds.

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0: I didn't know, just wanted to make sure they are, that you're aware that they're still en route.
1: Good,
0: yes, sir.

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1: Was that 408? 10-4, 408.
0: 3358 Highway 20. It's going to be a 911 hang up. It didn't come up like it normally does on CAD. It appears to be a landline. 3358 Highway 20.
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0: One out five, sir.
1: One out five.
0: Since this is going to be extended ETA, can you contact ASC?
1: 10-4, I'll go ahead and let him know.

0: Digital Hartsville units to prepare a copy of Reckless Driver Willow. It's going to be 1803 Main Street East, Chevron. It's a white Mercury SUV that was all over the roadway, traveling westbound on Highway 36. They just pulled into the Chevron. Caller no longer following. Chevron.
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1: Drive.
0: If you would, show me a one man. Can you also show both units off city?
1: Yeah.

0: Hartsville 239, talk to you.
1: 10-4, have a good night.
2: One,
1: 10-4, be advised. 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
3: 10-4.

0: 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Do you advise if there is blockage there?
1: He's off the roadway, but it's in a bad area and curve, so we're shutting down that outside lane.
0: 10-4. I'm going to go ahead and let ASC know that as well.
2: Hello, 4 Cliffs Drive, the area of Upper River Road and North Bethel Road. Say, large Yukon or big Suburban, just went southbound on Bethel. Track is 5-2, Alpha Charlie, 2 Yankee 7. Said they almost crashed and they just hit a car. This is, I was sitting at the red light.
3: 10-4, I understand they're southbound on Bethel.
2: 10-4. They were passing the Ark Church, he almost hit a mailbox, and then at K-Spring, he hit a car.
3: 10-4 and route.

0: 312, we have no injury. The victim's vehicle will be an orange Jeep.
1: 10-4, the suburban stop. Oh yeah, they're at Cave Springs in Bethel. Looks like they've stopped.
0: So far.
1: You can show me on scene.
0: So far.

3 Florida, Unit 1 Sagan, deal. Question, that's Unit 2. Unit 2 tag, 5-2 Alpha, Delta, 3-1 Bravo, 5-2 AD, 3-1B, so far. Alabama DL 771-5948, 771-5948. If you could actually log that in so I'll have that forever.

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2: 4

0: 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Unit 1 tag, 52 Alpha Charlie 2 Yankee 7, 52 AC 2Y 7, so far.
1: So far.
0: Alabama DL 658-3977, 658-3977.
1: So far.

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0: Show me an opticon, Acres.
1: 10-4, an opticon, Acres. 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Delay.

0: 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Another one.
1: Two thirty.
0: I'm clear. Let's hang up.

0: Central for Thomas Command.
1: Thomas Command, go ahead.
0: Command Terminator, one for
1: one available.

0: 老公的发生惩罚。Tires been changed, we're off the roadway. Show me clear. Make sure you put them back at the top.
1: 10-4, back on road, clear. I went ahead and got them back on top already.
0: 10-4, also you can show me out there.
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Eastern route. 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

0: 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Call advise, they still want to meet.
1: No, okay.
0: It's going to be a 2000 black Dodge SUV. Would you like me to see if a county unit can start heading that way?
1: Yes, please.
0: 10-4.
1: I'm going to go to Broad Street. Just see if they'll bolo for that truck.
0: 10-4, just a bolo.

0: Can you see if there's an act of trespass for this fellow at this residence? 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
1: Let me check.